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3: 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Now imagine if one of those resumes belonged to Yasmin, who was
4: 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I had to be resilient. That's something that you

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7: $5,000. 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
1: Alex Warren, Ordinary. 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We'll hear from Alex about the impact of his former number one hit after 33, Sabrina, House Tour.
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0: Now, Tame Impala glides ahead 6 with a hit coming up, and a very happy 41st birthday this Thursday to Bruno Mars. He's celebrating with 3 chart entries. One of them next.
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0: Now, Martin Garrix is on the rise with his latest I'll Play It For You. And in her 17th week, Zara Larsson finally cracks the top 20 with this one. I live my day as if it was the last.
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0: You know when you try a new food and suddenly it's like, wait, how did I not know about this? 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
7: 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Can you please play Mutt by Leon Thomas? 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Thank you.
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0: 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Thanks for coming along. Halfway to the top, number 20, stateside, Pink Panthers and Zara.

0: one with the red cap and the little baby on the bottle. 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
9: 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Tiffany, Benson Boone, done. Sorry, I'm here for someone else. I'm sorry.

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9: We're moving through your top 10, and Grand Theft Auto 6 is the most anticipated game of the decade. But the upcoming release is coming with more than just a video game. 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Ella Langley, choosing Texas, AT40. 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
4: All right, Gabriella, you're going to get the lucky last request before the two biggest songs in the land. Milford, Delaware, thank you for listening, Gabriella. Here's Justin Bieber, Yukon, just for you, the remix. That's what you wanted, right? Off the Swag album.

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